0: Don't you know it? Don't you get it? I'm sure you do. Music is the food of love.
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0: My therapist told me that I should tell you the truth, and but you're still angry. So sometimes I feel like I still should have lied. I tell you the truth because I care, but I also lie to you because I care. But if I tell you the truth, I guess I can sleep better at night. But then it looks like I don't care because I'm telling you the truth. I mean, I guess I'm just not a... Everybody hates when they get to that part when they realize that I don't want to tell you I don't care, but if it seems like I don't care, it doesn't mean I don't care. It just looks like I don't care. Because my emotions have been sanded off. I live in LA, sweetie. What do you expect?
1: Das war No More Lies featuring Tame Impala von Thundercat. Ein Lied von dem neuen Album. Und die O1 Musikredaktion meint dazu, das neue Album von Thundercat ist kein radikaler Neuanfang. Auf Distracted verfeinert der Bassist und Produzent all das, was er gut kann. Detailverliebte, eigenwillige Musik machen mit genau der richtigen Dosis Absurdität. Das Album Distracted von Thundercat ist am 3. April über das Label Brainfeeder erschienen. Und wir machen jetzt hier weiter mit Don't Stop von Jin Wickmore.

beds of grains while the cavern's big. Chunks of you will sit down to seals, blubber rich in morning. I'll mash you up, yes, I know it's a lot of a way, but it's fair to say

0: Once you get it, I'm sure you do. Music is the food of love.
1: 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I dream

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0: 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I'm gonna hit this city.
1: Let's
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0: My therapist told me that I should tell you the truth, and you're still angry. So sometimes I feel like I still should have lied. I tell you the truth because I care, but I also lie to you because I care. But if I tell you the truth, I guess I can sleep better at night. But then it looks like I don't care because I'm telling you the truth. I mean, I guess I'm just not a... Everybody hates when they get to that part when they realize that I don't want to tell you I don't care, but if it seems like I don't care, that doesn't mean I don't care. 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I live in LA, sweetie. What do you expect?
1: 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Das neue Album von Thundercat ist kein radikaler Neuanfang. 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Detailverliebte, eigenwillige Musik machen mit genau der richtigen Dosis Absurdität. Das Album Distracted von Thundercat ist am 3. 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
0: But when the heat comes, something takes a hold. Can I kick it? Yeah, I can.

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